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0: 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And the boys are back in town. 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
10: And you are lucky number 5. 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
11: Sweet. That is a girl named Linda Lou.
10: Linda Lou?
11: Linda Lou.
10: Well, let's find out.
0: Did you remember who Lynyrd Skynyrd were cutting a rug with in Gimme Three Steps?
12: I was cutting a rug down at a place called the Jug.
0: Turns out our hero in this Lynyrd Skynyrd staple wound up dancing with the wrong woman. Because her boyfriend showed up with a gun and a not-so-happy look on his face. Our hero gulped and asked for three steps to get away from him and Linda Lou.
12: With a girl named Linda Lou.
0: If your answer was Linda Lou, then you passed today's pop quiz. Class dismissed.

is congratulations, man. Now, if you want, if you're not Sean Reno and you want to win something, well, you can listen in tomorrow or every weekday at 5:20. It's the Flashback Pop Quiz. 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The Duke, Lamb of God.

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the national team to compete in the World Championships in Romania this summer. Please watch the Valley Karate Facebook page for upcoming fundraisers and events. And as for weather in the LC Valley tonight, it will be a low of 50 with decreasing clouds. Tuesday is going to be a high of 81, mostly sunny. That night, low 52 with Wednesday, warming up a little bit more, high of 84, increasing clouds.

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Well, that is it for the drive at 5, but I still got a couple more hours to hang out with you. And I want to remind you that you will have to get a fishing license in Washington June 6th and 7th. Because for that weekend, Fish and Wildlife is offering a break to break out the rod and reel without asking the government for permission. That means regular catch limits and fishing rules are still in effect, but you can go out just for the weekend and enjoy some time. Licenses are only required for salmon, steelhead, sturgeon, halibut, and shellfish. Milkman's son, Ugly Kid Joe.

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June 25th, the city of Lewiston is inviting you to the annual Star Spangled Celebration. 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

one band I feel like that was always kind of there in the 90s that got overshadowed by a lot of other alt-rock was Live. The 94 Throwing Copper album was just banger after banger, especially All Over You, one of my favorites from that whole album.

Well, it's now 7 o'clock, and the sun's, well, it's also still up. I'm still getting used to it being summertime now. Sun doesn't go down for a couple more hours. It's still clear, 73. I'll give you a weather update specifically here pretty soon. But at the moment, Soundgarden.

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They are right across from Mandarin Pie in Lewiston. 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
3: 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And now looking at the weather tonight, it will be a low of 50 with decreasing clouds. Tuesday warming up a little bit, high of 81, mostly sunny. At night, staying around the same, low 52, with Wednesday getting even warmer, high of 84 with increasing clouds.

Report with increasing clouds. Clouds are increasing because that Wednesday night can expect some rain. Low of 55 with a 60% chance of rain. Showers will be continuing through Thursday morning with it ending up a high of 77. Slight chance of rain and then sunny later that day. That Thursday night, low of 51 with Friday warming back up. High of 81, nice and sunny. And Friday night, back to the 50s. At the moment, it's clear at 73. So pretty much this week, nice and sunny. One day of some rain. But if we get past that, well, it's back to summer, baby. 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

Well, that's going to do it for me tonight. I am out of here, and I hope you have a great night. I'll be back here tomorrow, regular time, around 3 o'clock. Hang out with you, play all the good music. I'll leave you with one of my favorites, Billy Idol, Eyes Without a Face. Right afterwards, Pearl Jam, a cover they did of Love Rain Over Me. Rain Over Me. It doesn't have the V in it. Have a great night.

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7: It's a

0: mystery wear Old Spice finds its amazing scents like Himalayan sea salt, but I'm thrilled they have because no other body wash exfoliates and moisturizes 24/7 like Old Spice Gentleman's Himalayan Sea Salt Body Wash. 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

dearly beloved. We are gathered here today in the presence of God, family, and friends to witness and bless the joining together of Jane and John. They stand before us to declare

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0: ABC News, I'm Sherry Preston. The death toll in Ukraine rising after a fresh round of Russian drone and missile attacks. At least 17 people have been killed, and there are fears the death toll could go higher as search teams get into the rubble of buildings. More violence in Lebanon, despite President Trump saying both Israel and Hezbollah promised him the shooting would stop. The Israeli defense formulation this morning saying that rocket and drones fired toward northern Israel were intercepted. Lebanese state media reporting three Israeli attacks in southern Lebanon. Here's ABC's Melissa.
1: Iran threatening to cut off negotiations entirely after Israel again targeted southern Lebanon. But President Trump saying he thinks he will have a deal to extend the ceasefire and reopen the Strait of Hormuz with Iran over the next week.
0: The Justice Department now says it will comply with a court order freezing the so-called anti-weaponization fund. Police in Iowa say a man killed six members of his own family before taking his own life. This is ABC News.
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0: Dad, are you singing to your cereal?
1: Yes, I am, like I knew that I would.
0: No, a dance too?
1: Come on, Ava. Silk almond milk. Starts the morning on a high note. Yow!
0: Songs, dances, and dad jokes.
1: So good! So good! I got you!
0: Silk almond milk.
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0: ABC News, I'm Sherry Preston. More attacks in Lebanon despite President Trump's push for a ceasefire there. Lebanon's state-run news agency says Israeli forces carried out 3 strikes, and the IDF says it intercepted rocket and drone attacks aimed toward northern Israel. President Trump and the Justice Department saying they will abide by a court order temporarily freezing the anti-weaponization fund. Here's ABC's Jonathan Carl.
1: The court proceedings are moving forward. But what's really happening is open revolt in Congress over this fund. And the president, I think, by coming out and saying, I'm going to abide by the court's rulings on this, is trying to forestall an effort to kill it in Congress.
0: Russia firing a fresh barrage of missiles and drones into Ukraine overnight, killing 17 people. And officials warn that death toll could go up. Voters go to primary polls in 6 states today, including California, where there are big races for governor and L.A. mayor. This is ABC News.
2: Hello, I'm Ozempic.
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2: Hey, are you shaking a maraca?
3: No, I'm shaking the pill version of Ozempic, which no one should ever do except in ads like this.
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3: Hey, thanks. 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Call

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3: I need something like this in my life.
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Vintage Van Halen, that's Ice Cream Man from 1978. Van Halen this morning. Z-Rock weather is brought to you by Valley Karate School. And by the way, good morning. Congratulations to Sensei Stephen Smith and his student Flick Vineyard. They were both selected for the national team to compete in the World Championships in Romania this summer. They've got to have a stop in Florida at a tournament there. They've got a bunch of fundraisers and events coming up. Check out their Facebook page. It's Valley Karate on Facebook. Go check it out. That's awesome. In the weather forecast, partly sunny today with daytime highs right around 78. Tonight, partly cloudy. Lows near 52. Some clouds on the way tomorrow with a high near 80 degrees. And then Thursday, partly sunny skies with highs right around 76. We're at 51 now. It's Z-Rock 96.5. And let's do this one. It's your request for the band Dog Star.

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0: I'm Sherry Preston. President Trump says he expects to have a deal with Iran sometime within the next few days. A complication, Iran threatening to call off the talks over Israeli attacks in Lebanon. President Trump says he got promises from both sides of no more shooting, but there have been more strikes today. Primary day in six states, and one of the big races is the open primary for the mayor of Los Angeles. ABC's Trevor Ault says former reality TV star Spencer Pratt has been jumping in the polls.
1: Pratt rose to fame on the early 2000s MTV show The Hills.
2: I say things that I feel.
1: His campaign has taken aim at incumbent Mayor Karen Bass as she's battled low approval ratings triggered largely by her response to last year's devastating wildfires.
3: Now, I haven't always got it right. There's more work to do.
1: The Democratic vote now appears split between Mayor Bass and a progressive challenger, Councilmember Nithya Raman.
0: If no one gets a majority, then the top two will go to the general election. This is ABC News.
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8: Partly sunny skies in the forecast today with a high near 78. Partly cloudy tonight, overnight lows near 52, and mostly cloudy tomorrow with a high near 80. Currently 53 degrees in Lewiston. Good morning. I'm Brian Danner. Lewiston St. Joseph Regional Medical Center was locked down last night. According to a news release from the Lewiston Police Department, at about 5:25 p.m., LPD received a report regarding a suicidal individual in the vicinity of the hospital. The subject was reportedly in telephone contact with a hospital staff member at the time. Lewiston police officers were dispatched to the hospital and the surrounding area. However, they were initially unable to locate the individual. During the encounter, the subject allegedly made statements threatening self-harm as well as harm to family members and hospital medical personnel. In response, hospital staff initiated a precautionary lockdown of the facility. A Nez Perce County deputy remained on site at the hospital to ensure safety, while Lewiston officers proceeded with the investigation. The subject was subsequently identified as a Clarkston resident. At the request of Lewiston police, the Assotin County Sheriff's Office conducted a welfare check at the subject's residence. The individual was located at their home along with their family and has since made contact with the investigating officers. Authorities have determined there is no ongoing threat to the public or St. Joseph Regional Medical Center. The incident remains under investigation, and criminal charges are pending. An accident yesterday morning landed a car upside down in the Locksaw River. At about 6:45 a.m., Kooski emergency crews and the Lowell Quick Response Unit rushed to Highway 12 east of Lowell. They found a vehicle rolled over and partially submerged in the water. Three occupants were able to get themselves out and were taken to the hospital. The Idaho Transportation Department is doing bridge maintenance for more than 2 weeks. They're working on the Memorial Bridge over the Clearwater River in Lewiston. Crews will have the sidewalks and outside lanes closed intermittently in both directions. At least one lane of travel in each direction will stay open during the work. They're working all week and weekends and should be done by June 18th. In sports, Cole Young's 10th inning walk-off single was the difference as the Seattle Mariners beat the New York Mets last night 3-2 at T-Mobile Park. Josh Naylor and Colt Emerson both homered, and the Mariners extended their winning streak to 7. Gabe Spire picked up his first win of the season with an inning of no-hit relief with 2 strikeouts. The series continues tonight in Seattle. The first pitch is set for 6:40 at T-Mobile Park, with live radio coverage in the LC Valley on 95.5 FM and AM 950 KOZE, and in the Upper Clearwater Valley on AM 1300 KLER. I'm Brian Danner, LC Valley News.

0: I don't ever pay attention in a national this and that day, but today is National Rotisserie Chicken Day, so there's an excuse to go to Costco.
1: Delicious.
0: You need one? Likes me some rotisserie chicken.
1: Delicious.
0: And I like how it makes a car smell when you're taking it home.
1: Yeah, that's how they get you. You walk in there and you smell it, and you're like, I got to get some of that.
0: Now, are you a fan of the bag it's in now, or do you wish you had the old plastic dome still?
1: I don't care. It's what's inside it that matters.
0: Same. Exactly. First time ever you and I have talked about rotisserie chicken on the air.
1: So it is probably,
0: let's
1: celebrate. Yeah.
0: Let's look at this date.
1: We should revisit this more often.
0: Okay.
1: Like this time next year on National Rotisserie Chicken Day. I'm going to set an alarm.
0: I'm just happy to think about that many wins in a row from the Mariners and rotisserie chicken. That's a good day.
1: They go hand in hand, don't they?
0: I love it.
1: I think so.
2: What are you talking about?
3: What? What is that you're saying?

0: Jenner and I were talking about some chickens. And a guy called and goes, what about Ozark Mountain Daredevils and their chicken song? So I'm going to run downstairs and try to find it at downstairs in the dark vault. Wish me luck. And as soon as I find it, I'll be back up to play it for you. Let's do one from Jimi Hendrix this morning.
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Looks like I can't find that Chicken Train song I was looking for. I'll keep looking. Snorting whiskey. Pat Travers Band doing this one on Z-Rock 96.5. 7:13, we're at 54 degrees on the way to a daytime high today. Upper 70s. We're going to play What's Your Guess at 7:20 this morning. 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

Today on the game show we call What's Your Guess? Here's the question. 20% of couples say this causes more arguments than anything else. What is it? 746-1995.

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0: ABC News, I'm Sherry Preston. Two Iranian news agencies are reporting that Iran has stopped communicating with mediators following Israel's threat to bomb Beirut. ABC's Tom Sufi Burridge is in Jerusalem.
1: All of this coming just before talks which are scheduled today in Washington, D.C., between the Lebanese government and the Israeli government. And remember, Hezbollah is not party to those talks, the Iranian proxy. The Iranians clearly have leverage over Hezbollah, just as the U.S. has leverage over Israel. So, you know, the U.S. negotiation seems to, at the moment, be hinging on the dynamic on the ground in Lebanon.
0: President Trump has tapped Bill Pulte to be acting director of national intelligence. He'll take over for Tulsi Gabbard, who resigned last month. Pulte will keep his jobs at the Federal Housing Finance Director and as the chair of mortgage giants Fannie Mae and Freddie Mac, in addition to the new role. Voters in several states, including California and New Jersey, at the polls for primary election day. This is ABC News.
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3: Partly sunny skies in the forecast today with a high near 78. Partly cloudy tonight, dry conditions continuing and lows near 52. Mostly cloudy tomorrow with a high near 80. Currently 55 degrees in Lewiston. Good morning. I'm Brian Danner. Members of the public and other education stakeholders will soon have the opportunity to take part in Idaho's public schools funding formula modernization process by sharing their perspectives during a series of listening sessions being held across the state and online this month. The sessions will be hosted by Idaho Superintendent of Public Instruction Debbie Critchfield and Idaho Falls Republican State Senator David Lent. Sessions will be held this Thursday from 6 to 8 p.m. Mountain Time at the Idaho State Capitol Building, Lincoln Auditorium in Boise. June 11th from 6 to 8 p.m. Mountain Time at the College of Eastern Idaho, Main Boardroom in Idaho Falls. June 18th from 6 to 8 p.m. Pacific Time at the Coeur d'Alene School District Midtown Meeting Center in Coeur d'Alene. And a virtual session is planned for June 25th from 6 to 8 p.m. Mountain Time. A link to the virtual session is included with this story at koze.com. As negotiations continue to end the conflict in Iran, gasoline prices have dropped slightly this week. According to the American Automobile Association, today's average price for a gallon of regular gasoline in the Gem State is $4.61, 6 cents cheaper than a week ago, but 18 cents more than a month ago, and $1.30 more than last year. The national average currently sits at $4.32 per gallon, 18 cents less than a week ago, and 7 cents less than a month ago, but $1.18 per gallon more than a year ago. This week, Idaho also jumped back into the top 10 states for the most expensive fuel in ninth place. AAA Idaho's Matthew Conde says as long as geopolitical tensions continue in the Middle East, there will be ups and downs in the cost of crude oil, driving price uncertainty at the pump. He adds that without a lasting resolution to those issues, motorists face the prospect of a bumpy summer, to say nothing of how demand may rise and fall based on what oil and gas prices do. Of Idaho's largest cities, Twin Falls has the state's highest average price for a gallon of regular at $4.68, while Coeur d'Alene has the state's lowest average price per gallon at $4.50. Lewiston's average price for a gallon of regular is currently $4.51. Today is your chance to show off your artistic abilities. The Valley Arts Center's annual Open Judge Show is coming up, and they're taking entries today. The show is open to the public for watercolors, oil and acrylics, scratchboard works, pastels, graphics, mixed media, fiber arts, 3Ds, and others. Prizes will be awarded for Best of Show, People's Choice, and First Place in each category. You can drop off your work today between 10 a.m. and noon at the Valley Arts Center on 6th Street in Clarkston. In sports, Cole Young's 10th inning walk-off single was the difference as the Seattle Mariners beat the New York Mets last night 3-2 at T-Mobile Park. Josh Naylor and Colt Emerson both homered, and the Mariners extended their win streak to 7 games. Gabe Spire picked up his first win of the season with an inning of no-hit relief while striking out 2. The series continues tonight in Seattle. The first pitch is set for 6:40 at T-Mobile Park with live radio coverage in the LC Valley on 95.5 FM and AM 950 KOZE and in the Upper Clearwater Valley on AM 1300 KLER. I'm Brian Danner, LC Valley News.
4: If I was over there today for that game, I would make a stop at the Gantry, little place right across from where the Seahawks play. Favorite little pre-function bar.
3: Yeah.
4: And then head over. Oh, man. You got the guy with the huge speakers doing his sermons out there so loudly you can't hear yourself think.
3: Hmm.
4: Oh, yeah. And you just kind of give him a thumbs up. Then you keep walking in. Oh, I love it. I want to go to a game again.
3: Is he preaching to the baseball gods at that point?
4: No.
3: Oh, no.
4: No.
3: Oh, okay.
4: I did request that he would pray to the baseball gods once for me. Really dirty look.
3: Oh.
4: Yeah, he got, and I'm like, this guy's going to punch me.
3: Yeah, careful of your blasphemy there, buddy.
4: Yep. Yeah, he didn't like that a bit.
3: Well, I need to get over to a game.
4: Yeah.
3: Need to get to a big league game. Been to one my whole life.
4: You do need to go.
3: All the baseball I've done.
4: I want you to go to Fenway and just take that whole experience in.
3: Oh, I would love that. That's a bucket list.
4: Yes.
3: Yeah.
4: Same here.
3: Not this year.
4: I want to go to Wrigley. I want to go to Fenway.
3: I'll go to Fenway whenever, but not this year.
4: No.
3: No, they're bad. They're not very good right now.
4: You're like, I'm not going to
3: waste. I'd rather go when they're decent.
4: Yeah.
3: They're not a good ball club right now.
4: Dang it. Oh, hey, look, everybody. It's Brian Danner, and here's today's question, Brian.
3: Okay.
4: 20% of couples say this causes more arguments than anything else.
3: toilet seat up.
4: Toilet seat up. All right, let's see. Go to the rock line, 746.
3: I guess that was wrong, huh?
4: Well, you know, I don't know, Brian. You know, it doesn't feel good to buzz people. You know, it just doesn't feel good.
3: It wouldn't be my day if it wasn't, if I wouldn't get buzzed.
4: There you go.
3: Thank you.
4: All right.
0: I say it's money, not putting the toilet seat down.
4: See, very popular answer. Very popular answer today. Get back to the music.

0: This band is from Seattle, just like the Mariners, the Presidents of the United States of America. Life-changing ditty called Peaches. It's on Z-Rock 96.5. They never got a Grammy for this.
1: Moving to the country, I'm gonna eat a lot of peaches. 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

0: 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My name is Julia. I'm just checking something from our records for your local county in the state of Idaho, and it'll just take a few seconds. So are you currently enrolled in Medicare Part A and B?
1: So welcome to the game. 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
0: Sorry, I didn't get that. Can I confirm you have Medicare Parts A and B?
1: The question today is 20% of couples say this is what they argue about the most. What is it? Say something quick. You have a chance to win some money. What's your answer? 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You're on Z-Rock. Good luck. 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

0: 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In the forecast today, partly sunny skies, upper 70s for the daytime high, real close to 80 degrees. Partly cloudy tonight with lows near 52. Tomorrow, some clouds and 80 degrees. And on Thursday, partly sunny skies and 76. We're at 57 degrees now at Z-Rock 96.5. Let's give you the answer to the question today. 20% of couples say that this causes more arguments than anything else. And the answer today, right here.
1: How about what to have for dinner?
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0: Hey, is it how the dishwasher is loaded?
1: Oh, that's a great guess, dude. The answer was food. Like, what are we going to eat for dinner?
0: Oh, geez. That
1: was it.
0: That's too easy.
1: Yes.
0: Okay.
1: Okay, man. Yours is cooler. All right. See ya.

0: 6's Tom Sufi Burridge is in Jerusalem.
1: All of this coming just before talks which are scheduled today in Washington, D.C., between the Lebanese government and the Israeli government. And remember, Hezbollah is not party to those talks, the Iranian proxy. The Iranians clearly have leverage over Hezbollah, just as the U.S. has leverage over Israel. So, you know, the U.S. negotiation seems to, at the moment, be hinging on the dynamic on the ground in Lebanon.
0: President Trump has tapped Bill Pulte to be acting director of national intelligence. He'll take over for Tulsi Gabbard, who resigned last month. Pulte will keep his jobs at the Federal Housing Finance Director and as the chair of mortgage giants Fannie Mae and Freddie Mac, in addition to the new role. Voters in several states, including California and New Jersey, at the polls for primary election day. This is ABC News.
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6: Partly sunny skies today with a high near 78. Partly cloudy tonight, lows near 52. And mostly cloudy tomorrow with a high near 80. Currently 59 degrees in Lewiston. Good morning, I'm Brian Danner. Lewiston St. Joseph Regional Medical Center was locked down last night. According to a news release from the Lewiston Police Department, at about 5:25 p.m., LPD received a report regarding a suicidal individual in the vicinity of the hospital. The subject was reportedly in telephone contact with a hospital staff member at the time. Lewiston police officers were dispatched to the hospital and the surrounding area. However, they were initially unable to locate the individual. During the encounter, the subject allegedly made statements threatening self-harm as well as harm to family members and hospital medical personnel. In response, hospital staff initiated a precautionary lockdown of the hospital. A Nez Perce County deputy remained on site at the hospital to ensure safety while Lewiston officers proceeded with the investigation. The subject was subsequently identified as a Clarkston resident. At the request of Lewiston police, the Assotin County Sheriff's Office conducted a welfare check at the subject's residence. The individual was located at their home along with their family and has since made contact with the investigating officers. Authorities have determined there's no ongoing threat to the public or St. Joseph Regional Medical Center. The incident remains under investigation and criminal charges are pending. An accident yesterday morning landed a car upside down in the Locksaw River. At about 6:45 a.m., Kooski emergency crews and the Lowell Quick Response Unit rushed to Highway 12 near Lowell. They found a vehicle rolled over and partially submerged in the water. Three occupants were able to get themselves out and were taken to the hospital. The Idaho Transportation Department is doing bridge maintenance for more than 2 weeks. They're working on the Memorial Bridge over the Clearwater River in Lewiston. Crews will have the sidewalks and outside lanes closed intermittently in both directions. At least one lane of travel in each direction will stay open during the work. They're working all week and weekends and should be done by June 18th. In sports, Cole Young's 10th inning walk-off single was the difference as the Seattle Mariners beat the New York Mets last night 3-2 at T-Mobile Park. Josh Naylor and Colt Emerson both homered, and the Mariners extended their winning streak to 7 games. Gabe Spire picked up his first win of the season with an inning of no-hit relief while striking out 2. The series continues tonight in Seattle. The first pitch is set for 6:40 at T-Mobile Park, with live radio coverage in the LC Valley on 95.5 FM and AM 950 KOZE, and in the Upper Clearwater Valley on AM 1300 KLER. I'm Brian Danner, LC Valley News.
7: Well, lady in Florida, Brian, her name is Diane. She called 911 last week, told the dispatcher she needed some assistance. Now, do you think this lady in Florida had a legit reason to call? Or do you think maybe she's off her rocker a little
6: bit? I'm guessing, because you're bringing this story to my attention, that probably not legitimate business.
7: Very good. You don't get one past the Danner. You don't get one past. She was calling because she was at this bar and they refused to serve her a Jell-O shot.
6: Mm.
7: So she called 911 because they wouldn't give her a Jell-O shot. She seemed like she didn't need another Jell-O shot. So they said, lady, we're not going to be able to give you that Jell-O shot. So she called 911 three more times.
6: Three times.
7: Three more times.

0: times. Mm-hmm. By that time, they did dispatch somebody.
1: Yeah.
0: And when they found her, she also had a bunch of weed and a couple of pipes.
1: Oh.
0: On her possession. So she didn't get the jello shots, but she did get a free ride to jail.
1: Yeah. Well, I mean, I guess there's a bright side.
0: Why is Florida so messed up?
1: I don't know.
0: There's You've been so there many before? Great. I've never been.
1: I've been to Florida a couple times. I've never had experiences like that.
0: No, it probably seems normal. Like, you know,
1: no, they look at me like I'm the weird one.
0: You're the one.

0: There's been so there many before? Crazy.
1: I've never been.
0: I've been to Florida a couple times. I've never had experiences like that.
1: No, it probably seems normal. Like, you know,
0: no, they look at me crazy. Like I'm the weird one.
1: Yeah. You're the one.
0: They're not wrong either.
1: TSA is like, hey, why don't you come over and talk to me, buddy?
0: Oh, that looks like Rubens.
1: One of those you feel like they owe you dinner afterwards.
0: Well, I mean, the pat-down wasn't that bad. It really wasn't.
1: Yikes.

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Well, good news, if you like a light and refreshing beverage, we're talking about craft brews that are just easy to drink. 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
2: 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In the forecast today, partly sunny and 78. Tonight, 52 with some clouds. More clouds tomorrow, highs near 80.
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Congratulations to Caitlin Evans. She won the birthday bucks for May. You can win this month. If you have a birthday in June, get signed up now at koze.com. I tested it yesterday. It takes less than 30 seconds to get signed up to win $250. Easiest money you'll ever make. Birthday bucks coming up in June. 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

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You have a chance to win maybe a Metal Meltdown Smash Burger tonight at 5:20 on the Flashback Pop Quiz. Good luck.

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0: ABC News. I'm Michelle Franzen. Questions remain about terms of a settlement between the Trump Justice Department and President Trump over his IRS case. That after the president says he will abide by a court ruling that has temporarily blocked using the anti-weaponization fund that was created as part of the settlement pending litigation. ABC's Catherine Falders has more.
1: Another judge in Florida is probing the overall conduct of how the settlement came together in the first place. She wants answers about whether Trump, in his personal capacity, essentially colluded with the government he runs from the beginning to extract money, if you will, from the federal government.
0: Secretary of State Marco Rubio testifying before a Senate committee today. For the first time since the start of the war with Iran, he defended the Trump administration's foreign policies and efforts on a peace deal.

0: Russia launching another major missile and drone attack throughout Ukraine. Authorities say more than a dozen people have been killed in Kyiv and Dnipro. On Wall Street this hour, stocks are up. This is ABC News.
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3: I'm Brian Danner. Members of the public and other education stakeholders will soon have the opportunity to take part in Idaho's public schools funding formula modernization process by sharing their perspectives during a series of listening sessions being held across the state and online this month. The sessions will be hosted by Idaho Superintendent of Public Instruction Debbie Critchfield and Idaho Falls Republican State Senator David Lent. Sessions will be held this Thursday from 6 to 8 p.m. Mountain Time at the Idaho State Capitol Building, Lincoln Auditorium in Boise. June 11th from 6 to 8 p.m. Mountain Time at the College of Eastern Idaho Main Boardroom in Idaho Falls. June 18th from 6 to 8 p.m. Pacific Time at the Coeur d'Alene School District Midtown Meeting Center in Coeur d'Alene. And a virtual session is planned for June 25th from 6 to 8 p.m. Mountain Time. A link to the virtual session is included with this story at KOZE.com. As negotiations continue to end the conflict in Iran, gasoline prices have dropped slightly this week. According to the American Automobile Association, today's average price for a gallon of regular gasoline in the Gem State is $4.61, 6 cents cheaper than a week ago, but 18 cents more than a month ago, and $1.30 more than last year. The national average currently sits at $4.32 per gallon, 18 cents less than a week ago, and 7 cents less than a month ago, but $1.18 per gallon more than last year. AAA Idaho's Matthew Conti says as long as geopolitical tensions continue in the Middle East, there will be ups and downs in the cost of crude oil, driving price uncertainty at the pump. He adds that without a lasting resolution to those issues, motorists face the prospect of a bumpy summer, to say nothing of how demand may rise and fall based on what oil and gas prices do. Of Idaho's largest cities, Twin Falls has the state's highest average price for a gallon of regular at $4.68, while Coeur d'Alene has the state's lowest average price per gallon at $4.50. Lewiston's average price for a gallon of regular is currently $4.51. Today is your chance to show off your artistic abilities. The Valley Arts Center's annual Open Judge Show is coming up and they're taking entries today. The show is open to the public for watercolors, oil and acrylics, scratch board works, pastels, graphics, mixed media, fiber arts, 3Ds, and others. Prizes will be awarded for Best of Show, People's Choice, and First Place in each category. You can drop off your work today between 10 a.m. and noon at the Valley Arts Center on 6th Street in Clarkston. In sports, Cole Young's 10th inning walk-off single was the difference as the Seattle Mariners beat the New York Mets last night 3-2 at T-Mobile Park. Josh Naylor and Colt Emerson both homered, and the Mariners extended their winning streak to 7. Gabe Speier picked up his first win of the season with an inning of no-hit relief while striking out 2. The series continues tonight in Seattle. The first pitch is set for 6:40 at T-Mobile Park with live radio coverage in the LC Valley on 95.5 FM and AM 950 KOZE and in the Upper Clearwater Valley on AM 1300 KLER. I'm Brian Danner, LC Valley News.
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Here's a look at today, June 2nd in rock history. On this day in 1976, Wings set a new world record when they performed in front of 67,100 fans in Seattle, the largest attendance for an indoor crowd at the time. Today in 1978, Bruce Springsteen releases his fourth studio album, Darkness on the Edge of Town, the follow-up to his breakthrough album, Born to Run, and containing the hits Prove It All Night and Badlands. And the Rolling Stones began their

her first American tour today in 1964. The late Charlie Watts, their drummer, was celebrating his 23rd birthday as well. And that's a look at today, June 2nd in rock history.

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I hope your Tuesday's going pretty well. I mean, mine's going all right. It's a little muggy today. I feel like the weather hasn't really changed. It's still 77 and sunny, but for whatever reason, I feel like I'm just sweating a lot more than I was yesterday. Coming up this hour, we got the Police, Rush, John Mellencamp, Billy Squier, and Lonely Boys, Black Keys on Z-Rock.

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0: 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And as for the weather in the LC Valley, tonight will be a low of 52. It will be mostly clear. Tomorrow, though, it will be a high of 83 with a slight chance of rain and then thunderstorms later that day. That rain will continue through that Wednesday night, low 55. But Thursday should clear back up. High is 79, cooling off a little bit, nice and sunny. With Friday warming up a bit more, high of 81, sunny. And Saturday jumping back down to the low 70s, 72, mostly sunny. In all those nights, low 50s, 51, 52, nothing too crazy. So tomorrow, we'll just get through tomorrow with some rain, thunderstorms, and back to the sun we're having. At the moment, it's clear, it's 77. Here's Jack and Diane, John Mellencamp, on 96.5.

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That's sponsored by the Cozy Kitchen. You can find them over at 3206 5th Street in Lewiston. If you make it over there, try out one of their smash burgers. I just had their basic smash burger, but they have this one thing called a Metal Meltdown smash burger, because you also sponsor Metal Meltdown Friday nights at 9. There's a quarter pounder steak seasoned smash patty that has their meltdown of pepper jack and cheddar, topped with their delicious rock sauce and crispy bacon. Now, I just had their basic smash burger, but man, that thing was insane. I usually can finish a whole meal, but there was so much burger there, I barely finished it. But it was amazing. Here's Radar Love, Golden Earring.

0: 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LCS baseball and the NAI is all over with, but baseball itself is not done because we still have a bunch of Mariners action going on. The New York Mets making a stop to Seattle to face the Mariners tonight at 6:40. 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

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Now we're getting pretty close to the drive at 5. That's driven by Rogers Motors with a flashback as about an hour away at 5:20. Until then, here's Creed.

0: News. I'm Dave Packer. An unknown number of hostages are being held this hour as police respond to a bank robbery and bomb threat in Bakersfield, California. ABC's Melissa Adan is in Los Angeles.
1: Police say there is a male suspect that's inside that bank. He's making bomb threats, but police say they do not know just how many people are involved and inside that bank right now who are trapped. Well, City Hall Police Headquarters are on lockdown there as police negotiate with that suspect right now.
0: Acting Attorney General Todd Blanche got a grilling on Capitol Hill today and confirmed,
2: "We're not moving forward with the fund."
0: That's a controversial anti-weaponization fund that would have used nearly $1.8 billion in taxpayer money to compensate the president's allies. President Trump posting that talks with Iran continued today, but that, quote, one never knows where those talks will go. Six states holding primary elections today, including California. Voters casting ballots in the race for governor and L.A. mayor. This is ABC News.
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5: Good afternoon, I'm Greg Kraber. Samuel Reeves was back in court yesterday. He's charged with the murder of Michael Odom in Assotin County and burning down the house. Odom's remains were found in the remnants of the home. The trial starts September 28th in Assotin County Superior Court. Along with first-degree murder, Reeves is also accused of first-degree assault, first-degree arson, and intimidating a witness and domestic violence, all of which are felonies. Odom died in 2023, and his remains were found in the remnants of the house near Grand Ronde River, near the Oregon border. Reeves was extradited from the Tillamook County Jail in December of last year. St. Joseph Regional Medical Center was locked down yesterday evening. According to a news release from the LPD, just before 5:30, they got a report regarding a suicidal individual in the vicinity of the hospital. The subject was reportedly in telephone contact with a hospital staff member at the time. During the encounter, the subject allegedly made statements threatening self-harm as well as harm to family members and hospital medical personnel. In response, hospital staff initiated a precautionary lockdown of the facility. The subject was subsequently identified as a resident of Clarkston. The name is being withheld. The incident remains under investigation and criminal charges are pending. You can put it on the calendar. Lewiston police officers will be hanging out with kids in the park June 11th. The cool down with the cop is a summer favorite for both kids and officers. The Lewiston Library and Parks and Rec will be there as well. They'll have free cold treats for kids as well as police equipment to see. The first cool down is June 11th, runs from 4 p.m. to 6 p.m. at Harrith Park. Your weather forecast in the LC Valley tonight, 53 degrees, mostly clear. Tomorrow, a 20% chance of rain during the day, 20% chance of afternoon and evening thunderstorms with rain and a high of 85 degrees. Wednesday night, back to mostly clear with 56 degrees, and Thursday, we'll wake up to sunny skies and a high of 81. And that's your news. 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